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0: Hark! Who's that at the door? It is Ronan Keating again. And can that possibly be Nicky Byrne rapping at the window? And wait, I recognise the sound of Jason Orange at the letterbox. Yes, you're listening to Boys Knox Radio. Sorry.
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1: Welcome to Brown Colin. We start today's show with latest news of our appeal. Isn't that right, John?
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1: Fabulous, John. How much money's he raised?
0: I don't think there's anything to do with the appeal, John. 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
1: Thanks, John. Now over to Valerie, who's going to show us a lovely pair of antique knockers.
0: Oh, steady on, John. She's only 37.
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0: 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It's not too mucko. Right, turn that bloody racket off. Margaret's got the amp.
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0: tired, listless, bones aching from the soul-crushing start to another week?
1: Me too! 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

Wash your bowl, Will. I wash your bowl, Will. Uh-oh. 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Our two skunk and a runk.

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0: Hello, I'm Robin Asquith. You might remember me from such rampy-pumpy romps as Confessions of a Window Cleaner, Confessions of an Assistant to the Manager, and Confessions of a Dream Alchemist. 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There's three of us in the penis alone. 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
4: We need a chick.
5: Yeah. We need a chick who's cool.
4: Yeah. We need a chick that's got tattoos on her butt.
5: Yeah. We need one of those chicks.
4: Yeah. We need a chick that used to be married to some dork, and so now, like, she's all wild and stuff.
6: The fuck?
5: Yeah. If I it needs to be louder. Loud.
6: Is this like wuss music? This sounds like Warrant.

0: also liked Bud.
1: Is it true that you used to be like married to that Bono dude?
0: Bono, Sonny Bono.
1: Is that that dude that's like a cop in San Diego?
0: No, yeah. No, he was a mayor of Palm Springs.
1: He's a wuss.
2: Yeah.
0: Yeah, well, yeah. Yeah, well, kinda, yeah.
1: So, like, sure. I heard you're, like, you know, into young dudes.
0: Yeah, well, you feeling lucky, butthead? You know, all you gotta do is just... Lose, you know.
1: Hey, Beavis. Get out of here.

0: 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What a marvelous song and thought.
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0: Hello, I'm Louis Barrow, and I think you should listen to Noise Box Radio on Saturday morning at 11, because it's a roller skating jam named Saturday, my show. But don't just take it from me. 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Every Saturday. He's very nice people.
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0: Yes, yes, hello, hello, yes. Good afternoon. My name is Councillor Kenneth Gravel, and I wish to make a statement to the press about Noisebox Radio. 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Thus concludes my statement. Thank you.
1: No, that's it. That's all I want to say. 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
2: 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Oh me. Oh my. I hope that little Maisie comes by. 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You'll be glad that she dropped by. I'm tuning into Noisebox on Saturday at 7 in case a certain little Maisie comes by.

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1: 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What else is there on a Saturday night? A masked singer? 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And remember, and I love you all!

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Shh, testing. 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
1: Pump it up.
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1: Pump it up.
3: Hey gang, what do you think? 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

In the year of our Lord, 992, the justified ancients of Mumu set sail in their longboats on a voyage to rediscover the lost continent. After many months on perilous, stormy seas, their search was fruitless. Just when all seemed lost, they discovered America. 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

0: Hello, I'm Robin Asquith. You might remember me from such rumpy-pumpy romps as Confessions of a Window Cleaner, Confessions of an Assistant to the Manager, and Confessions of a Dream Alchemist. But what you might not know is that I'm called Robin because I'm actually a collection of 164 small birds wearing a man-shaped suit. There's three of us in the penis alone. 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

0: 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From all around the world in different times? 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
1: Telephone, Sally,
0: not telephone. Not now, Chris, I'm busy. I don't care, I can't possibly talk at the moment.
2: Sorry, Cliff, I'm sorry. I know you want to do backing vocals,
3: Sally, it's your agent.
0: Okay, hello? No, that's not good enough. My backing group, the Three Bucketeers, must have top billing over status quo.
3: Elton John wants tickets for the show tonight.
0: Well, it's sold out. What can we do?

0: 肯定说不好，肯定是表演的话，就是说不是现实。Hi Sal.
1: Hello Chris.
0: Hi Sal.
1: Did you like the song?
0: Yeah, I loved it.
1: Really? Oh, I knew you would, Chris. I knew you'd like it.
0: That's silly. I liked it.
1: You did? I'm glad.
0: I didn't. I didn't
2: good work, good work, Chris.
1: Yeah. But you did like it.
0: Sally,
3: nearly.
1: Yes, did you like it, John?
0: Yeah, oh, fabulous, Sal. Absolutely fabulous.
1: I thought so.
0: Could you just put your arm on here, Sal?
1: What is it?
0: Just put your arm on
1: here. What is it?
3: My bag. I'm sure there's a demand for that sort of music.
1: I thought it would be your sort of music.
3: It was so nearly.
0: Put your arm on here, Sal.
1: Which arm in where? What are you talking about, John? I can't move properly now. It's very restricting. What is it?
3: Who am I?
1: What is it?
0: Okay, Chris, ready now.
1: What's happening? What are you two doing to me?
3: Don't struggle. That's a big white card.
1: Where am I going?
0: Just a little lie down for a while, Sal.

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1: Good evening. I'm from Essex, in case you couldn't tell. My given name is Dicky. I come from Billericay, and I'm doing... Is Dicky. I come from Billericay, and I'm doing... Very well.

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9: Manchester became the punk city.
10: Changed England.
9: Manchester became the punk city.
10: Changed the world.
8: Do what you want to do.
11: Dirty.
8: Do what you want to do.
11: Controversial.
8: Do what you want to do.
11: Vulgar.
12: Strange things happen.
11: So it goes.
8: Do what you want to do.
11: Dirty.
8: Do what you want to do.
11: Controversial.
8: Do what you want to do.
11: Vulgar.
12: Strange things happen.
11: So it goes.
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18: The underpinning of Northern Soul.
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8: Do what you want to do.
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8: Do what you want to do.
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12: Strange things happen.
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0: weekend. As you sit with a special friend. So let's get the network together. It's Noisebox tonight. It's a turn on. It's a party. Whether it's off the charts, Scarrow or even Keir Hardie, just turn the noise box on. 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
2: This is a journey into space. 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

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Jack, Jack, Jack, Jack, Jack, Jack, Jack, Jack, Jack, Jack, Jack, Jack, Jack, Jack, Jack, Jack, Jack, Jack, Jack, Jack, Jack, Jack, Jack, Jack, Jack, Jack, Jack, Jack, Jack, Jack, Jack, Jack, Jack, 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

zone. Life will begin like at the cut of a rim. 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Squeeze your stoop like Betty Boop, then make camel alphabet soup and spell plug ones within. Forward march is the same when transistors will play. Coming to bed is the move. Dolby sound will be then top crown when I put the needle.

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Do you like music? Yeah, yeah. Good music? Yeah, yeah. From all around the world in different times? Yeah, yeah. Have I got a show for you? 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People

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Saturday nights. What were they made for? Strictly with Claudia? I have the superior fringe and no capes with me, darling. What else is there on a Saturday night? A masked singer? I think not. You get the real deal with me, Maisie Bug. And I'd like to thank you all for coming here tonight and watching me and my little show. Maisie Bug's Disco Toilet. 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
1: Yeah! 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Did I mention it's a Monday?

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0: What's that? What's that, Arnold? Yeah, it's Teddy Blackburn sitting in for Louis Barfo, the Roller Skating Gym New Saturday. Yeah. Arnold's gone quiet. Let's play some Moo Down.
1: Must be the drugs. Good morning. I have no idea what we're going to play. I have no idea what we're going to talk about. So same, so, you know, business as usual, really. So we've already caused a collapse of Stout Party kits in the car to go and visit their friend. And the addressing the Arnold issue was, Yeah, 105.38 Overture by Electric Light Orchestra, not Electronic Light Orchestra.
0: That's right, Arnold. So what are you going to do? You're going to play some Diana Ross.
1: She's thinking about it. I mean, I did give her own mic. It was slightly panned off. Hang on.

Você não? Okay, I agree. Yeah. I mean, there's enough spill coming through my mic, but the dog does have her own...

You can make a move around the room, the stereo picture. If you're listening in stereo, the yellow ball is just behind the red. Anyway, yeah, no. I agree. Anyway. Good to see the Reform UK conference with Nigel Farage laughing it up at a woman getting beaten up by thugs. Yeah. Looks like she's going to do sociology. Oh, I've got to say a lot of that. What was this? What? It's amazing that Nigel Farage is the most boring man on earth. His catchphrase is boring, boring, boring. It's just fuck off. I'd rather be trapped in a gas bottle with Jimmy Savile than spend any time with Nigel Farage. How has anyone spent any time with Nigel Farage without decking the cunt? Anyway, good morning. 11:15 here on Noisebox Radio. Let's change the mood somewhat with some Chaka Khan.

Let us address some of the matters in the... So, yeah. Coffee Monster, 14 minutes to first C-bomb. Must try hard a bath night. Well, was it a bit late? Sorry, Coffee Monster. So, a lot of people thought that was Paul Weller that we opened with until Jeff Lynne kicked in. And Kit says that, oh, fuck off, Arnold creased both of us. Nigella Lawson. There's a lot of discussion of Nigella Lawson. And wearing black rubber. Bar in my ears, Nigella on the telly, full English breakfast, and a stonking cup of tea. Perfect start to my Saturday. Ben Baker says, I'm glad cup of tea finished that sentence, in case Nigella was too much for you. She's too much for any man. Where we going? Ben says it's not like Paul Weller doesn't have form for ripping other musicians off, and I said very taxing. See what I did there? Yeah, because the bass line for Start is roughly the same as Taxman. Anyway, is it going to be a lot of dogging today, Terry, behave, back in your box. Terry was slightly panned off watching. I said my comment about them being stuck in a gas bottle with Jimmy Savile provoked from Ben. Evil gas bottle, ID ants, which prompted me, of course, to reply, logo. Neil Morrissey. Oh, God, Neil Morrissey spelled N-E-L-E. Oh, back to the happy old days of the not BBC forum. It's interesting, actually, the noise box catchment. There's a lot of old forum heads on noise box who come and gather with us. Oh, dearie me, yeah. Good luck trying to explain that. Some things don't need explaining. Some things just are. It's just... Such as Cliff.

Cliff Richard there, singing some God-bothery lyrics over the Top Gear theme. I approve. Donald Fagen for you now. With the giant pagoda of fun. Two ends. I've lost the sleeve of the Electric Light Orchestra CD. What a twant. I will attend to that.

One of Steve Gadd's rare entries into the Steely Dan catalogue there. Also, you know, it's quantized to hell by Roger Nichols' Wendell drum machine, this miraculous computerized drum thing that we, you know, basically stuff we think of doing in Pro Tools now. Roger Nichols was doing on like an 8-bit computer in 1979. Very, very advanced man was Roger Nichols. Anyway, we're coming up to 11:42, level 42, of course. I think Steve Gadd only played on that track in Asia. Because I think it's weird. I mean, everyone loves Steve Gadd, but Don and Walt didn't think he fitted them. Very strange. Very strange. Anyway, let's have some Elvis Costello leading us up to level 42.

Thank you, Arnold. Sorry, you catch me with a mouthful of sausage sandwich. Yeah, it's time for the 1142, level 42. And we have something super interesting to add today. Because there's a double album of instrumentals coming out. And the label that's putting it out,

got anybody interested in what we were doing at Mike's College. And when we met, I met Mike at the Guildhall School of Music, and then we became fast friends. We were always hanging out, me and Mark and Mike and my Bamboon, and maybe thinking we would work with other people. Mike was finishing college, I was at college. And then it just sort of dawned on us that we could maybe just get together and play. And we started to do that in the winter of 79-80, before we even heard about Andy Soiker and Elite Records, and we even considered trying to get anything out as a band. But it was all instrumentals, and because we, you know, we weren't thinking along the lines of songs at that point. But Sandstorm was one of the early tunes that Mark, it was one of Mark's riffs, had a whole bunch of riffs in that order. And basically that's what we were jamming at the college. And then when we got together later to put together a record for Andy Soiker, for Elite Records, which became known as the Early Tapes later, those recordings. So, you know, Wally put a top line on that, and so we had, you know, that's Wally's top line, but it's all Mark's music underpinning that. But anyway, when we were doing Sandstorm, the engineer left the talkback down. Me and Mark were doing a snare drum overdub for the intro, and it was two of us with snare drums, and we played this pattern, and then we were going to overdub it, you know, so we double track it, that's what's known. But the engineer left the talkback down, and he was complaining about us to Andy Soiker, the producer, and saying, you should get session guys in to do this, because he didn't think we were good enough. And me and Mark heard this, you know, we go looking at each other. And what was hilarious was the next take that we did, he erased the previous take. So when we wanted to listen back to the overdub, you know, two takes together, the first take had gone because he'd erased it inadvertently. So he showed himself up to be a bit of a, you know, I won't say anything nasty, but anyway, it was kind of funny. So the second track is Heathrow, and that's a Wally Baddow creation all the way through. It's probably conceived as a brass arrangement, like a big band, and Wally had that structure, and he played it on the Prophet 5 and played it with us, and we recorded it together. Wally was always coming and going from the airport all the time, because he was rushing backwards and forwards between Paris and London, so it was always like, well, he's got to go Heathrow, so he's, you know, you point the finger, right, Heathrow, Wally. And so we ended up calling that track Heathrow simply because he was always going to Heathrow. Mr. Pink is not sure where the title came from. I think it was called Shot in the Cringe or something like that one time. But that was another complete Mark creation with with Wally top lines. And that was one of the, you know, again, one of the early tracks that we were jamming at Mike's college. And, you know, it sort of filled out the early set. And actually, Mr. Pink, we played that for probably the longest of those early tracks, alongside, I don't know, Foundation and Empire Beat, which was a B-side. But Mr. Pink, we were playing that up to 85, I think, for 5 years. So it's kind of a mainstay of the set, because it was impressive. It was a lot of fast things, and it was great to play. It was always fun to play that, although it was actually really physically very difficult to play that. And then the last track of Face A is a really interesting one. It's a track by Mark. It's called Shapeshifter. And it's the first time we used an 808, like a drum machine, in that way on any recording we did. And it was just a very melodic thing. And I created an 808 part and put this together. Mark had all these, the intro, the delayed sync intros, the keyboard parts on a mini move with the delay. That's Mark playing that. And I don't think there was nothing on that. No chords from me on that. No, it's Mark. And then I really like that track. It had the kind of very, it has a very kind of like sort of mysterious quality, almost like Eastern, the melody is almost Eastern. Yeah, it was great. But that was the first use of technology that we got involved with on the recording. So that's side A. So I'm sitting at my piano. I've got this wonderful piece of

Oh, thank you. Thank you, Arnold. Yeah, you love that, don't you? You really love that. Yeah, that was level 42 with... Yeah. I think it might be time to put a long record on and take her for a wee... Wee-wee. Don't you? I think that might be what she's getting at. Might just be what she's getting at. I don't know. I can't speak fluent dog, although I'm pretty good. I'll give her her own mic again. What's that? Pardon? Hello? She's got her own mic and she's gone quiet. That's right. I've only got two channels because I give Jessie one. I'll give Jessie a microphone as well, but she actually doesn't really say much. Anyway, oh dear. Can you just give it a slight rest? Oh, thank you. Thank you very much. Thank you. I do find the stereo panning very effective, don't you?

I mean, yeah, there you go. That's Kuru and Herbie Hancock. Kuru. Right. Where's the... Oh, God. Yeah, I had it a moment ago. Now, I had it a moment ago. And now... See, we're in tribute. We're in tribute territory now, aren't you? Aren't we? Because we've lost Richard O'Sullivan. And not only did he star in Robin Snest, he was the composer of the theme tune. Now, I've no idea whether this is any fucking good or not. No, maybe it's not. Okay. Yeah. Anyway, Now, let's see. Here's the recreation, which be interesting to see how this goes. I've just pulled it up from the vast.

0: That's nice. That's very nice. That will do. That will do. Yeah, that's good. I like that. And here's a reimagining by Loose Capacitor, whoever they are. Like, I don't know. Okay, right. Let's give this. Oh, come on. Come the fuck on.
1: When I prepare a really special salad, I like to make sure everything's right. The fresh salad vegetables, and of course, the pièce de résistance.

0: And that's quite nice, isn't it? That's, you know, Denim doing the Robin Snest theme. Anyway, more tributes. My friend Sue, our friend Sue, a lot of people will know her. Yeah, her dad died last night and she asked me to play a couple of things for him or something for him. And I've decided he loved Alan Barnes. This is more of a Sunday night thing, but hey, this is the kind of show where we can go anywhere, do anything. With love to you all, okay?
1: Gregson is the smartest of the Scotland Yarders. He and Lestrade are the pick of a bad lot. They are both quick and energetic, but conventional, shockingly so. They have their knives in one another too. They are as jealous as a pair of professional beauties. There will be some fun if they are both on the scent. In The Sign of Four, at the scene of a murder, Lestrade is in no doubt as to the meaning of the word Raish scrawled in blood on the wall behind the body. The writer was going to put the female name Rachel, but was disturbed before he had time to finish. You mark my words, when this case comes to be cleared up, you will find that a woman named Rachel has something to do with it. It is all very well for you to laugh, Mr. Sherlock Holmes. You may be very smart and clever, but the old hound is the best when all is said and done. Holmes takes a brief look around the crime scene and drops a few hints to help the officials. The murderer was a man. He was more than 6 feet high, was in the prime of life, had small feet for his height, wore coarse square-toed boots and smoked a Trichinopoly cigar. He arrived here with his victim in a four-wheeled cab, which was drawn by a horse with three old shoes and a new one on his off foreleg. The murderer had a florid face and the fingernails of his left hand were remarkably long. Lestrade and Gregson glanced at each other with an incredulous smile. If this man was murdered, how was it done? Poison. One other thing, Lestrade. Raish is the German for revenge, so don't lose your time in searching for Miss Rachel. Holmes often allows Lestrade to take the credit for his own successes, and by the time we reach The Adventure of the Three Napoleons, Lestrade has become an old friend. We're not jealous of you at Scotland Yard. No, sir, we are very proud of you. And if you come down tomorrow, there's not a man from the oldest inspector to the youngest constable who wouldn't be glad to shake you by the hand. Lestrade of the Yard.

A celebration of that most famous address, 221B Baker Street. Each musician will represent a different client or villain passing through the rooms of Holmes and Watson's apartment. Bruce Adams will play Mr. Scott Eccles, fresh from his grotesque experiences at Wisteria Lodge. Robert Fowler will depict Mycroft Holmes, who has left the Diogenes Club to consult his brother on the disappearance of the Bruce Partington plans. Stan Saltzman is Mr. James M. Dodd, fresh from the South African War and needing advice on finding his mate from the army, whom he has glimpsed wandering in a garden with a face as white as cheese. Mark Nightingale is the terrified Helen Stoner, soon to just escape death from an Indian swamp adder. Alan Barnes oozes in as the most appalling blackmailer in London, Charles Augustus Milverton. David Newton takes the part of Mr. John Oppenshaw, who is horrified to have received 5 orange pips through the post. Simon Thorpe takes the part of Mr. James Windybank, who has been courting his own daughter under an assumed identity to prevent her from marrying and taking her money elsewhere. Finally, Clark Tracy plays Steve Dixie the Bruiser, who has actually broken into the premises and is waving a gigantic fist in Holmes's face. I myself, Alan Mitchell, will take the part of Sir Arthur Conan Doyle, looking on aghast. Mr. Alan Barnes and his Baker Street

0: Fantastic stuff. Anyway, last Monday was Bank Holiday Monday, and of course, it was the Noise Box Anthems. And it was a good old spread. Noah were in the long list. They didn't make it into the top 50. We're going to work on that. I'm going to work on you. Yes. Yes, I am. However, I'm happy to report that we had a riser. Steady, steady, steady. We had a little riser. I think it's up 6 places this year. As long as it's in there, I'm happy. This and The Crown are the sound of Noise Box for me. These are the anthems. As long as they're in the chart, I don't mind. They can be anywhere, just be there. I was driving back from dropping Eddie to university in Sussex. And as it got higher and higher, I thought, it hasn't dropped out, has it? It hasn't dropped out. Got to number 20, and I thought, and breathe. And a massive props to Ben for 5 hours of live radio. That's 5 hours of live radio. Cracking stuff. Beautifully done. Always beautifully done. And the Discord during those anthem shows is always an absolute joy. A lot of discussion, a lot of laughter. And, you know, it just gets the network together. So,
1: yeah, gets the network together. So sweet. So sweet. Speak to so as yes. Stay that half to die.

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Well worth looking at.

I mean, sort of playing a track called Hello near the end of the show seems counterintuitive. But that's just the way we are. That's who we are, where we are, what we are. And you can never have enough jellyfish, in my view.

earlier in the show played Glamour Profession from Gaucho. And that made me want to play the title track of Gaucho, because it is my favourite Steely Dan song. First, a bit of the demo.

Doesn't he have a home? Lord, I know you're a special friend, but you refuse to understand. You're

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I'm Ben Baker from 27 Seconds in the Future to warn you that you must listen to my show Ben Baker vs. Monday every week from 8pm, or a temporal loop will open in space and we'll all be doomed to repeat it until the universe is destroyed in a fiery cataclysm. 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I know I can count on you. Good luck. Noisebox Radio. Oh, good, I'm not too late. I'm Ben Baker from 27 Seconds in the Future to warn you that you must listen to my show, Ben Baker vs. Monday, every week from 8pm, or a temporal loop will open.

I think what fascinates people about me, and I'm really grateful to my fans, is that I'm totally fearless, and people really get that. In the sea of negativity, I'm a statue of liberty. That's why people love me. It's humbling.

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3: 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Oh, well, sorry about that. Thanks a lot. Cheers.
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Trout and the Pink Will Burn. Newton Stewart, the place to rob and run. Was that picture house to blame? Where Elvis sang his latest flame? Or was it the Kirk or Penningham School? Yeah, but now I'm the man, I'm no fool. 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

People say, just read the facts. 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
0: Here at Noisebox Radio, we love to hear from our community of lovely listeners. 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

0: the noise box on. 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
1: I'm going out with the mountain, and I'm only 5'3". 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

Hello, I'm Louis Barrow, and I think you should listen to Noise Box Radio on a Saturday morning at 11, because it's a roller skating jam named Saturday, my show. But don't just take it from me. 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Every Saturday. These very nice people.

Hark! Who's that at the door? Is it Ronan Keating again? And can that possibly be Nicky Byrne rapping at the window? And wait, I recognise the sound of Jason Orange at the letterbox. Yes, you're listening to Boys Knox Radio. Sorry.

0: I make your villain do it. And he sells the odd dodgy motor now and then. Well, ain't a crime, is it? Well, yeah, it's a crime, yeah, technically. But it's a bit under the arm the way the ace starts sit on his daily, giving him GBH on the ear roll all the time.
1: Oh, yeah.
0: I mean, just because he happens to have done a bit of Berber Petty when he was a swordsman,
1: yeah,
0: he ought to do him for information of character, all right?
1: Yeah.
0: You know what Chisholm said? He said, I know how awful daily will die. I said, how's that? He said, he'll fall off the back of a lorry, big strong.
1: Yeah.
0: Definitely out of order. Know what I mean? He goes turning his drum over, looking for bent gear, finding it, yeah. Yeah, but it ain't a crime. Well, yeah, it's a crime.
2: Is this just a thing?

0: 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Right, that's me. Thanks a lot, you sexy motherfucker.
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Saturday nights. What were they made for? Strictly with Claudia? I have the superior fringe and no capes with me, darling. What else is there on a Saturday night? A masked singer? I think not. You get the real deal with me, Maisie Bug. And I'd like to thank you all for coming here tonight and watching me and my little show. Maisie Bug's Disco Toilet. 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

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What else is there on a Saturday night? A masked singer? 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Maisie Bug's Disco Toilet. 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

0: dope by the name of the kick and rock, rock. 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You ever tell me you will agree? Ain't no brother like the K-I-D-D. You know what I mean? 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
1: Father's school days, where the 90s and 00s are sweet.

Well, hello there. This is yours truly, Sam Hodders Hodkin, on mini disc, tape, whatever you want to, whatever recording media you want to call it, all the same. I'm not live tonight. I'm recording this on Bank Holiday Monday, and quite an apt track to start off this school days. Zoe with Sunshine on a Rainy Day, the 1991 remix, got to 53 on original release, but then got remixed, also featured on Capital's A-list, and in an advert for the Amiga 500 computer that helped its popularity, and got to number 4 in 1991. The follow-up, Lightning, just scraped into the top 40. No more top 40s after that. And the album only got to number 67. She did come back in the 90s to little fanfare and released another album in the 2020s for her love of nature and plant medicine. Even got a Brit nomination for Best Female Solo Artist, but missed out to Lisa Stansfield. Hello, welcome to another edition of the 90s and noughties thing. Uniforms not required. So, for those who are listening for the first time, it's all 90s and noughties, and at this point in the show, it's time to go chart busting, and the years this time end in the number 9.

Oh yes, quite a double there, going back to the singles charts from this week in both 2009 and 1999. Beginning in 2009, just about eligible for this show, Mumford & Sons, which I know will split some opinions, but I was introduced to them by somebody who was in the same halls as me at university in 2011, and I rather warmed to them. That's Little Lion Man, that was new this week in 1999 plus 10, new at number 77, spent a year in the chart total, peaking at number 24 from their debut album Sigh No More, which I think has aged very well, even if Winston is a far-right prick. Hey, I know I swear, but, you know, so do they in the song, and he is an idiot. Bloody rich boy. Anyway, on to Happy Affair, The Divine Comedy, Neil Hannon himself, down 14 places to a number that I have not written down. Actually, it's number 31, peaked at number 17, released to support his first compilation album, The Pop Singer's Fear of the Pollen Count. Very fine thing it is, and he's still going to this day. 13 albums and counting. And again, bloody fantastic. To take us to the first break, a bit of Scissor Sisters. And how?

0: from Sister Sister's debut album and played because it's band member Baby Daddy's 50th birthday. Sister Sister's with Take Your Mama, one of many singles from that album. I think I've played a few before, including the brilliant Mary, which I think is the strongest song they ever did. Open to interpretation. We'll head into the double period with an A and B side from the mid-90s, from a group that had an imperial phase, of course, but it's not the Pet Shop Boys, not this time, it's somebody else who often gets imperial attributed to them, after a couple of shameless plugs.
1: Saturday nights. What were they made for? Strictly with Claudia? I have the superior fringe and no capes with me, darling. What else is there on a Saturday night? A masked singer? I think not. You get the real deal with me, Maisie Bug. And I'd like to thank you all for coming here tonight and watching me and my little show. Maisie Bug's Disco Toilet. Saturday nights, 7 p.m. only on Noisebox Radio. And remember, and I love you all!

We went back to 1995 for that double period with Erasure and a couple of contrasts. First thing you heard was Stay With Me, the lead single from their eponymous seventh album, called Erasure, of course. Stay With Me got to number 15, and one of the favourite Erasure songs of Andy Bell. His vocals are absolutely on point for that one. It was edited for release because the full album version is nearly 7 minutes. It could have been a 12-inch that I could have played, but I thought I'd go for the 4¾-minute version. Very fine it is as well. Followed by the B-side True Love Wars, which was an extension of the album opener Guess I'm Into Feeling, which was instrumental. Same instrumental track, different songs, and quite fun. Didn't chart in the US, did Stay With Me, but it did make the top 40 on the dance chart, as many of their singles have. Only three US top 40s, but all top 20s all the same. Now, I know it's been nearly a week, but it would be remiss of me if I didn't mention the loss of Dolly Parton, who, at the time of recording, could well be heading to number one on Friday with the 9 to 5. Quite something when it didn't hit the top 40 in the first place, but she also did two trio albums. One was in 1984. The second was recorded in 94, but wasn't released until 99 due to record company shenanigans, and was ignored by country radio because they were all deemed to be too old. But I'm going to play the alternate take of Do I Ever Cross Your Mind, with Dolly both singing on the lead and picking guitar with Linda and Emmylou, and it's bloody lovely.

Slight addendum, it was 87 the original trio albums released, not 84, Hot as Eurovazic. All the same, both albums, very good value indeed. Trio with Do I Ever Cross Your Mind, Dolly Parton, who of course we lost last week, Emmylou Harris and Linda Ronstadt. So unfortunately, Emmylou, the only one still actively singing, as Linda Ronstadt is no longer able to do so. So let's go from the 90s back to the mid-noughties. Now, I was reminded of this song recently. It's a bit of Jamiroquai.

Jamiroquai from 2005 with Don't Give Hate a Chance. It's funky. Enough said. And JK is a fellow Stretfordian, born and bred in this town that I record this show in right now, because I am on tape this evening, back to live on Tuesday the 8th of September as usual. Touch wood. To finish off, before we head to the not quite the obligatory floor filler, as I will explain after the break, but to take us there, here's some Ali and AJ.

0: Probably best known for their potential breakup song, Ali and AJ there, with the follow-up Like Woe, which got into the top 200, but that was about it. They also performed a 78 Violet for a while, and now they are back as Ali and AJ, still recording to this day. Most recent album came out in 2025. They had a bit of a gap of 14 years as Ali and AJ, then came back with three this decade, including the wonderfully long title, A Touch of the Beat Gets You Up on Your Feet, Gets You Out, and Then Into the Sun. They're still very good indeed. Now, after a short break, it won't be an obligatory floor filler. Instead, we will indulge in the art of chill.
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for a few weeks, I've decided that the obligatory floor filler is going to take a slight breather now that we're going into autumn, the darker nights, shorter days and whatnot. Into a section I'm hoping to, now that we're going into autumn, the darker nights, shorter days and whatnot. Into a section I'm hoping to call, at least for September, The Art of

song I ever Shazammed, and I was rather glad that I did. More of that next week. Continuing with the chilled atmosphere, it's now nearly 30 years since we lost Eva Cassidy, who only had wider success outside of Washington, D.C. after her passing. This is her version of People Get Ready, live at Blues Alley in January 1996.

stunning. Eva Cassidy live at Blues Alley with People Get Ready from 30 years ago. I'm practically out of time. Suffice it to say that if you're listening on Tuesday evening, stand by for Tracy Binney with Ready Player One and Stephen Jules with Off the Chart. I'm back as usual next week, 7 p.m. on Tuesday with a live show. I leave you tonight with a track from 20 years ago that's always held up well. This is Cub with Grow. Good night.

Hi, good evening, and welcome to Maisie Bug's Disco Toilet, only on Noisebox Radio. I'm doing this by the skin of my teeth as usual, but like, totally, because I wasn't sure. Because surprisingly, this week I've not been very well. But at least it wasn't as bad as last week. It's not been great, but yeah. Thank you, Mr. Grim Reaper. You've been very kind to us this week. Not great, but kind enough. I kicked off tonight's show with Back to School Again by the Four Tops, because people are, kids and other, because, you know, there's mature students out there. And Grease 2 doesn't get enough love that it deserves, I feel. You either love it or hate it, really, but it's got a cult following for a reason. And the soundtrack is just immense. And yes, when Michelle Pfeiffer sings, that is actually her voice. She was not dubbed over. I have a right mix-up of everything tonight, as usual, but I've really gone through a lot of the decades. Unfortunately, none of the 50s. But considering this week there was two questions on pianists in the 50s on Potmaster, and I got both of them. I'm quite proud of that. And I've got a couple of things right that were like 2026 questions. Like what? Or 2025. I'm quite proud of that. Anyway, we will kick off with the pumice stone, which is, for those of you who don't know, is the rock in the bathroom. I say this every week, I know, but you never know. Somebody could have thought, oh, I'll listen to that this week. So the pumice stone is the rock in the bathroom because I have a disco toilet. And this week I've gone proper hair metal-ish. Like proper, you want rock? I'm going to give you rock.

0: what do the ghost of Terence Rattigan, Max Alcock, the A48 brackets M, some fuzzy felt, and Lawrence from felt have in common? Well, you can find
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Hi, welcome back to Maisie Bug's Disco Toilet. I always have this second of like, did I say that? I can never remember what I say. Anybody else get that? Just me? Okay, see, it's either the tism-tisming or the ADHD, ADHDing. ADHD. I played you there three songs that were metal or 80s rock or whatever you'd like to call it. Just a load of guitars that make you dance. The Final Countdown by Europe, because, you know, I play a lot of things that like, oh, I heard that on the radio yesterday. Well, I didn't, and somebody else out there might have not have heard it yesterday on the radio. That's how I roll, you see. Dancing in the Dark by Bruce Springsteen, just because. Jump by Van Halen as well, because Van Halen and I love Jump. It's one of those like don't play it too much, but I have. So, you know. Oops. Next up is a bit of a noughties 90s moment for you all. Because I know the band in the middle that went down a storm last week, so I'm like, if it works, keep doing it.

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I'm Ben Baker from 27 Seconds in the Future to warn you that you must listen to my show Ben Baker vs. Monday every week from 8pm, or a temporal loop will open in space and we'll all be doomed to repeat it until the universe is destroyed in a fiery cataclysm. 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I know I can count on you. Good luck. Noisebox Radio. Oh, good, I'm not too late. I'm Ben Baker from 27 Seconds in the Future to warn you that you must listen to my show, Ben Baker vs. Monday, every week.

Hi, welcome back to Maisie Bugs Disco Toilet, only on Noisebox Radio. And don't forget to drop a quid in the Patreon. Come on now. I played you there three songs with a bit of a noughties 90s feel. Call the Shots by Girls Aloud. Oh my lord. They're like re-releasing it on vinyl. The album, what's it called? Tangled Up. Goodness me. It all feels like yesterday. I get it now, I get it. And then Say You'll Be Mine by Steps, because you all loved it last week, so... Or was it the week before? I don't know, I've slept since then. Forever Is Over by The Saturdays, co-written by James Bourne, who apparently... I'm really confused. I know it's like, it's none of my business what's wrong with him, but it's just all very odd. Oh well. Get well soon, James. I think he's all right. It's just weird. Anyway. Last week, I missed it. And even that Dad did a bit of fatphobia stuff. As in, like, he realised he was being fatphobic. I was like, bloody hell, Dad. It was the Marvin Gaye prom. And I missed it, of course I did, because my show was on, so, you know, and I haven't had time to iPlayer it this week. I've not been very well, so I'm going to catch up on that at some point. So here's a Marvin Gaye song, and then some 60s soul for you, according to what the playlist said anyway.

Do you fancy a bit of a lunchtime quiz to go with your boiled egg and mini bites? Try Clips and Segments, every weekday at 1 p.m. The music guessing game that won't ruin you for other women between meals. Or something.

Hi. Welcome back to Maisie Bug's Disco Toilet, only on Noisebox Radio. I played you their three songs with a bit of a 60s soul feel to them. Inspired by the Marvin Gaye prom, I played you their Heard It Through the Grapevine by obviously Marvin Gaye, which obviously I'd heard in the 80s because of the Levi's advert, you know. Come on, I'm an 80s child. Sweet Soul Music by Arthur Conley, and then a Disco Toilet favourite artist, Edwin Starr and 25 Miles, because it's a tune, man. It's a tune. We love Edwin Starr in this Disco Toilet. H-A-P-P-Y, man. That's all I need to say. Anyway, like halfway through and I haven't even mentioned one of the most important things about this month. The second is coming up, don't worry. It's Sparks-tember. Happy Sparks-tember, everyone. Yay! And if those of you who don't know, every day this month we are playing at lunchtime, I think it's 1:30, a Sparks song in relation to Sparks-tember. I'm keeping up with it this year. What I'm doing is, not that you're interested, but still, you know, at Glitter Maisie Bug on Instagram every day, I am posting a different cricket card that I have made either in the past 24 hours related to one of the songs off one of the albums of the, well, the album of the day or the prompt of the day. This week we've had Sparks / Half Nelson, because that's what they were called, and it's Sparks over here, but it's Half Nelson and other places. Then it was a woofer in tweeter's clothing. Then it was the famous one, Come On to My House. Propaganda, and today is Indiscreet. So I'm going to play you something that I did not pick, but I have seen live, and then bands that are related to Sparks in a way after that. So here's a track that I've seen live from Propaganda.

0: Hi, welcome back to Maisie Bug's Disco Toilet. That was my Sparks Timber moment of the week.
1: Sparks Timber moment of the week.
0: Reinforcements off the album Propaganda. Come and see what I pick next week. It's going to be number one in heaven, something off that, obviously. it's Giorgio Moroder. What else is there to pick? Let's be on. Well, no. There's a lot. I like getting this. Well, getting the swing technically is today. That always reminded me of Debo as well. Obviously, for obvious reasons. Debo the cat who looked like Ron. He really did look like Ron. He didn't have the moustache, but he just had the expression of him. Then I played you Sergeant Rock Is Going to Help Me by XTC, because XTC. Need I say more? I always get so irate that people don't rate them that much. They're amazing. And then I played you And She Was, which is one of my favourite Talking Heads songs, and it's about something I've never done in my life and never want to do. Going out and getting absolutely bombed in out of your skull on drugs. But it's such a good song. The video reminds me of like mid Sesame Street stuff. Anyway, not that you'd be taking drugs on Sesame Street. By the way, catch Harrison Ford's videos on Sesame Street. They are hilarious. So we, as you know, we have a new cat, Molly. She's okay. She's been very shy. I think I need to go and just pester her a bit more. As in be around a bit more, because I've not been well. But shall we have a little scar moment in remembrance of our Purdy?

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0: Hi, welcome back to Maisie Bug's Disco Toilet, only on Noisebox Radio. Boy, am I struggling to get through tonight. I am all right, but I'm not all right. But we soldier on. That was a little Scar moment in remembrance of our little Purdy, the cat that loved Scar music. I kicked off with Madness by Madness. Obviously it's a cover version. I hope you knew that. Then Mirror in the Bathroom by The Beat, which I haven't played much Beat in a while, actually. And she did like The Beat, I think, from memory. This was a long time ago. And then we both loved them. I know she was a Selector fan, I may add. She loved Pauline Black. But A Message to You, Rudy, by The Specials, because we like The Specials a lot. Now, well, I hope you enjoyed that selection. And now we have the cold shower moment, which nicely leads us into the next load of songs, which are, but basically cold showers, like bands that I had posters of on my wall, still do in a way. Yeah. but this week, someone, this is really thinly veiled and such an, but it's not meant to be nasty. This is my proof. This next month, I'm going to go through Duran Duran's Future Past album because it's recent. And I know when you go and see Duran Duran, you go and see For Wild Boys, Rio, blah, blah, blah. But I like their new stuff. You know, nobody wants to see the old stuff. Nobody wants to see the new stuff. I do, because these albums are good. They're still making decent music. And this is me proving to everyone that they still make decent, good music. Cold shower.
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Hi, welcome back to Maisie Bug's Disco Toilet, only on Noisebox Radio. I played you there three songs by bands that have been my favourites for I'm still a big fan of all three, let's be honest. And the first one, like I said, I want to prove to you that Duran Duran are still making decent, awesome music. And I know I'm biased because I'm a fan, but it's not stuff that I'm like, oh god, this is just filler. I love it. I love their new stuff, even though this is a couple of years ago. But still, they're still going. They're still touring. It's not just about, you know, yes, it is a great nostalgia thing. Yes, they're wonderful. God, when I first saw them and they did Relax with Wild Boys. I hate Wild Boys. I said it. I do not like it. Live, one, it's amazing. Two, they mix it up with another song and that's even better. So I look forward to it. Yeah, I don't like the video. Well, the video is amazing, but I don't like it. It is the moment. Yeah, it's the one everybody loves. Along with Rio. Planet Earth. And it's like, I see them next month. Yes, I am tempted to get a ticket for another date because it's all seated. Anyway, Duran Duran, Invisible of Future Past. Stay next week for another song off the album. Then I played You Should Be Higher by Depeche Mode. That's, to quote unquote, if it's after 2000, it's recent to me. Because you've always got the bloody naysayers going, oh, it's not the same since Alan left. We'll go and listen to stuff with Alan in. Or listen to Alan's solo work. Alan left, get over it. I get so irate. It's the same for the next band, the Kaiser Chiefs. Oh, it's not as good. Yeah, I've said it, I'm guilty. I do miss him, I'm not going to lie. But I still love what they do. I still buy what they do. I'm still a Chiefette, and they do good shows. Like, they've just done a load from Employment, which I've seen them all, so I'm quite chuffed about that. And we got Sink That Ship, as you remember. I love Sink That Ship. But I played you Born to Be a Dancer, because it reminds me of that time that I'm going into now. So 2005, 2006 was absolutely effing amazing for bands. And there is a book out, The World Was a Mess, But His Hair Was Perfect. Forget who writes it, but I will sure tell you in the comments. And I saw an advert for it with the lead singer of the next band, which is a major, major bucket, please, Steve. He said he does ramble. See, me and him. So yeah, here is three indie from the mid-noughties, which is my thing.

0: 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Does it turn you on?
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1: Welcome back to Maisie Bug's Disco Toilet, only on Noisebox Radio. I played you there three songs of indie tracks from the mid-noughties. And I've met Russell from Block Party, but I've not seen them live. Take Me Out by Franz Ferdinand. Again, it's that thing of, I haven't heard it in ages, but I bet somebody else has heard it on the radio this week or something. Anyway. Oh God, I love Franz. They are just, it's that thing, as soon as you hear it, that the beginning, I get the goosebumps, you know. Then Banquet by Block Party, which is the Stole Your Microphone one from the Streets, isn't it? Sorry. Mike Skinner stole Joe Wiley's microphone and did a rap about it and gave it back to her. And he sampled Banquet. I think it was Banquet. Don't quote me on that. And then the song that the book was written about. I will Google this. I'm sorry. I've been unwell. All right. That's my excuse and I'm sticking to it. The Rakes, who I saw live. The World Was a Mess, But His Hair Was Perfect, off 10 New Messages. My t-shirt doesn't fit anymore. 10 New Messages. I love the Rakes. The Rakes are wonderful. Not in that sort of way, but in... That was my... Of all the eras of music I liked, I think the mid-noughties was my favourite, because it was just so good. And I think Kelly from Block Party said how Star Sailor and Tear and Breaks and God, what was the other band? They were all Travis. He didn't want to make music like that, and I'm so glad they all didn't. I'm not saying if you like it, fair enough, good on you, but it just needed a bit of refresh, and boy, did they. Anyway, I'm going to play you now a PLW-esque disco bath bomb moment. So get your bum up and get dancing.

Hi, welcome back to Maisie Bug's Disco Toilet, only on Noise Box Radio. I played you there the disco bath bomb moment, which was PLW based. I kicked off with Say I'm Your Number One by Princess, because if you remember a few weeks ago, I played you the SOS band. You can hear the influence. Then I played you the 12-inch mix of That's the Way It Is by Mel and Kim. Because, and this is what influenced this, I did the greatest hits thing again. Your month is your 80s band or group or whatever. I got Mel and Kim for May. Of course I did, because I've got Mel's laugh. Slightly, not full on, but I think you could both hear us in a room. And I'm honoured that I have a cackle like that. Then I played you Who's Leaving Who by Hazel Dean, a.k.a. the How Much record. Because Mum went all Northern Dad when I bought the record when I was a little girl, because Mum went up to the counter and went, "How much?" So we call Hazel Dean the How Much, and we've told her this. She has a new record out, by the way. Anyway, that is all I have for you tonight. And I've not been very well while doing this, so get on me. I am made of iron. And I'm going to leave you with What Else, because it is the month. Like I said, there was two good things. This is the second, even though they're both on par. September, Earth, Wind and Fire. What do you think? What else? What else? So, good luck to you and your family. And I hope you have a wonderful rest of your day. Make sure you make good choices, you stay safe, and I'll be seeing you guys later. Goodbye.

0: thank you, everybody. Thank you. I'd like to thank all of you for watching me and my little show here tonight. If you've enjoyed it, then it's all been worthwhile. So until we meet again, good night, and I love you all.
1: And please don't forget to switch off your television sets and unplug them from the wall. Night night.

0: You have?
1: I have.
0: You've signed on?
1: Aye. She sails at the end of the week.
0: Where to?
1: Doesn't matter.
0: How do you mean it doesn't matter?
1: Well, it's going somewhere, isn't it? I'm going nowhere here. My life adds up to nothing. I've achieved nothing and I've learned nothing. If I died tomorrow, do you know what I'd have carved on me tombstone? None the bloody wiser.
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1: Starts off at 7 a.m. You'll be woken by a persistent and deafening bell. Then all the screws come round.
0: I beg your pardon?
1: All the prison officers come round.
0: Right,
1: offering such advice as, wakey, wakey, get your socks on, move, you horrible creatures. We reply to this badinage with such remarks as, good gracious, is that the time? Good morning, sir. And who's been having your old lady while you've been on night duty?

0: Watch out for me, I'm behind a tree.
1: I'm not. I'm here. I'm in front of the tree. I'm around the tree. Hey, hands up, who won a talent contest in Blackpool Tower Ballroom doing an impression of their favourite TV character of the time, Oz from Alfie the Same Pet? Hold on. Yeah, it's me. I'm stood up. That was me. I'm 6 years old. That was Let's Living All Right by Joe Fagan, of course. And you had clips from Porridge and the Likely Lads movie and Snuff doing Whatever Happened to the Likely Lads, which is still a fantastic noise. But why? What has that got to do with anything? Well, it is Dick Clement's birthday. And I know what you're thinking. We all like a Clement Dick. But please, come on, it's a family programme, probably. I don't know. I refuse to look. But Dick Clement, of course, half of the classic comedy partnership with Ian Lafreniere, behind classics like The Likely Lads, Porridge, Alfie the Same Pet, and so on and so on. So I thought tonight, as we're doing FFS Live, and, people thought, well, you know, you only did 5 hours live radio the other day, but maybe you should do some more. So I thought, let's have tracks by one half of a duo, separately. Could be a double act, could be a duo, could be whatever. And did you go for it this week? No, not really. It seems to confuse you, to be honest with you. But that's fair enough. But because we've got songs to play, and a song in our heart, and bottom in our trousers, and that's really all you can ask for on a Saturday night. So keep it on FS Live tonight, because God knows, if I have to be here, so do you. I'm curious, which is your favourite of Clement and Lafreniere's shows out of interest? That will be the concluding bit of it, but of playing the themes from that. I'm not going to start playing the theme to the film Water or anything like that. Yeah, look impressed. So we're going to start with the very first request that came in today, and it's for El Hucho, who describes this next thing as a fine piece of polished grown-up pop, and she can't have bloody sing. This is Marcel Detroit with I Believe, which I don't think is off of the cream adverts. Thanks.

I think the chat on Mass has had a strange moment of clarity where we've all gone, oh my god, I Believe by Marcella Detroit, of course, yeah, what a brilliant song, and probably not played very much since then. It got to number 11 in March 1994, their biggest solo hit from their album Jewel. What a fantastic choice by El Hucho, and it's only going to get better from here. Well, it's going to remain consistent, which is the important thing. Don't be a hero, kid.

0: That's a song that would have been number one in the UK charts if it wasn't for the two songs ahead of it. And the two songs ahead of it in July 1985 were Into the Groove by Madonna and these two, which obviously have to go back to back. First up, for Reese.
1: Beautiful.

0: None of those songs that people don't seem to have heard for absolutely ages. That's Dave Stewart with Heart of Stone from summer 1994. I think it got to 36, but it's very memorable. Possibly because that Loco record that was on the advert for Fun Loving Criminals ripped it off massively. And I guess, inevitably, you have to have this.
1: Oh, yo, it's David S. Stewart here from Rhythmics back in '90s. And I'm here today to talk about someone right close to my heart. 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To offset that now, I donate to Noisebox Radio's new Patreon. 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And who knows, you might get a cop off with a banana armour. Anyway, I've got to go as Annie's been caught short again with no wet wipes, and by the sounds of it, it's going to creep out any second.

Dos Annie Annie Lennox with walking on broken clots. There for Tracy. Good. Thank you. And before that, Reese picks David A. Stewart for Rhythmics, his actual wording there, with Heart of Stone. You know what? I'm not sure I'm into this method business. I'm just going to move on to the next request. And it's a complete change of style. This from Matty Zagrabista, who says, yes, this was technically by Outkast the Duo, but it was off what was basically a double album of two solo albums. And this one was off Speakerbox, Big Boys 1. So it counts. Yes! Okay. I agree.

0: Watch out, Lobby's about.
1: How dare you, Lord Sir Edmund, sir? It's me, Ben Baker, on FFS Live, playing songs by duos that went solo. And Outkast literally split themselves in half, doing an album each on one set, Speaker Box of Love Below. Not from the Speaker Box side for Zagrebista. I've not listened to that for ages. I love that song. And this next track, right. We were on about duos, and the kid has gone for the Electric Six, Danger, High Voltage, because they've put simply White Stripes guy. It's never actually been officially said it is Jack White on this record, although that was pretty much why it became a hit in the first place, with speculation and everything. I'm going to play it anyway, because I'm a lovely man, obviously, and it's a banger of a song. But yeah, you can decide between yourself whether Andre 3000 or Electric Six go on to play Stenhouse Muir in the next round. Ha ha ha ha. Humour there. Hashtag funny.

That's an actual bootleg that Electric Six put out themselves. It is called Danger Drive Voltage Vanilla Ice's Back Mix. It was played a lot in the clubs at the time. Indie clubs, obviously not proper clubs. I don't know what proper clubs are. You know, I'm a very old fella. Much like Kevin Godley, who William Ham Bevan says, whatever I'm doing at the age of 75, it'll be less dynamic than this. This is expecting a message. I'd expect a massage, that'd be nice.

0: message? Is there a message for me? I'm expecting a message,
1: but I don't wanna hear it.
2: A computer took your place, Daddy. That's hard time.
3: It certainly is hard times, but not if you're Kevin Godley, as obviously godliness is next to creamliness, or something like that. That was a solo track of his from an album called Muscle Memory, released in 2000. And I've been looking it up, actually. I completely bypassed me. Apparently, in 2017, Kevin Godley went on to Pledge Music, as was, and said, write and record me, send stuff in, and I'll work with it, basically. And apparently he received 286 instrumentals, choosing to conceal the names of submitters in case any bigger names got in there. And of them, 11 were chosen for the final track listing. And the instrumentals vary widely from jarring electronic beats to Gautier's dreamlike balladic contribution, Song of Hate. And as anyone knows, Pledge Music went tits up and declared bankruptcy, so completely knackered that project. And also an album by Neil Innes, his last album as well, they robbed that. But luckily someone jumped in, the State 51 Conspiracy, and said they'd put it out. And so that came out at the end of 2020. And that was the first track on it, Expecting a Message, for William Ham Bevan, who correctly points out that, well, you know, at 75, you know, that's quite an impressive thing to be doing. I would say very much so, on agreement and everything. But you know what? I'm only 45, and I do feel deathly. Deathly is afraid. Is the word deathly? Well, describe yourself now. If you're in the Discord, and if you're not, noisewatchradio.com/Discord, go in there right now. Type the one word which describes your current state, mentally, physically, a combination of the both. Let me know and we'll have a look at those whilst we play the next song, which is a request for our regular contributor, Mr. William Barlow, who says, can I have Kenny Loggins? Because Kenny was a member of Loggins and Messina. It's a good job, really, because if he hadn't have had a name Loggins or Messina, it would just be confusing. It's like with Dennis Waterman. If he hadn't have had the Dennis Waterman band, you see what I'm saying? Look, basically what I'm saying is, I'll do. I'm moribund. I'm desperate. I'm alright.

0: From the film Caddyshack, that's I'm Alright by Kenny Loggins for William Barlow. Haven't seen that film for ages, I really do need to watch that again. Because as we all know, Chevy Chase lead us is next to God... I forgot I spoke about that.
1: Please don't go. Hi, I'm Kay.
2: I'm W, confusingly, and I'm S. And together we are
1: W. And we're begging you, please don't go.
3: No, do go.
2: Yes, we talked about this. 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
2: Yes.
4: So please do go there.
2: Please. Honor.
1: And are any of them currently facing legal action?
2: No, no, I don't think so. Mm, must be nice.
4: Yeah.
0: Here's one for everyone to share and enjoy. Can you believe that C. Nightwing asked for this? Believe by Shaggy C. Oh. I want everyone to get a good swig or whatever fluid they've got nearby them and just properly gargle your way through this track.

0: Oh, it's gone down the front. Oh, blimey. Believe by Cher there. I don't think anyone needed to be told that's what that was. One of the most famous records of the 90s. And the first thing that auto-tune really became all prevalent on and very much is on everything now. To the point of just it being awful, quite frankly. Yeah, management vary was that was awful or not. Perfectly reasonable. William Ann Bevan was asking if I could auto-tune my announcements. I tried, but as crazy as it worked out, no, I couldn't. Okay, I did think of Sonny Bono, who is definitely better known for the duo, obviously, Sonny and Cher, because we're doing duos that went solo tonight, but he couldn't be asked picking a Sonny Bono track, which is entirely fair. I don't think I know any. I Love Lake Tahoe by A has a line where it goes, that's where Sonny Bono died, but I don't think that would... I don't think that would count. And as Steve has reminded me, that I was basically edging very, very close to a Baron Knight's routine. I think we'll keep things comedic, as it was. Well, it never really started for me. But Gaz has requested... He's gone a little bit more outside the box with his idea of a duo that was separated. It's a TV duo he's gone for, which is perfectly acceptable. As he's gone for... Brian Murphy, who was, of course, the George to Uther's Mildred. And if people remember a couple of months ago now on Songs of Reappraise, I was doing songs from, I think it was 1976, that missed the chart. And one of them was this, Jogging by Brian Murphy.
1: One, two, three, four. Nice and easy. One, two, three, four. Oh, it's lovely jogging around the park in the dawn. All the dark tones you have and keeps you fit.

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I could do with a fag, but I'm jogging. 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Fit as a flea. 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I'm really enjoying it. Get out of here! Madam, would you mind calling your dog off? What do you think I am? Electric air? Had enough trouble with a poodle back there. Kept trying to bury me. Nearly pulled me sock off. Stupid. Bow wow. 1, 2, 3, 4. In me tracksuit. 1, 2, 3, 4. And glasses, jogging. Things improve soon as you're on the move. Breathing out and breathing in. Pumping round that old adrenaline. Oh, God, jogging. Rain or snow, what the heck, off I go. Around for hours yesterday. It was foggy, lost me way.

0: Partner cough, gotta be off jogging. 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Oh, here, Sonny. Here, what about lift on your skateboard, eh? Oh, charming. Thank you very much. Oh, well, better be off, I suppose. One, two, three, four. Keep going, legs. Whose idea was this, anyway? Murderer when I get home.
1: A blue version for the clubs, which is called Shaggy. I don't know. It's Brian Murphy, who was made solo, unfortunately, by Euthyd Joyce's death. And this

0: A fantastic single there. If You Cared by Kim Appleby, which, because it was the fourth single off of the album, the first one, Kim Appleby, didn't do as well as it could have done. I think it got to number 44. And that was sort of it. Her second album didn't do very well, and she just kind of went away again, which is a shame, because I love Kim Appleby. I love Mel and Kim. They're just great. They are so noise boxy and everything. And thank you very much for picking that, Steve. Now, obviously, sometimes we can pair duos, because we're going FS Live tonight, duos that have been split into different directions, and this next one, apparently there's been a bit of animosity between them right now, but I say between them, because obviously I'm going to play the best of Hall & Oates. Here's Oates. This is Goodnight or Goodbye for Kia. Apparently it came out about a week ago.
1: We can't go back this far.

I mean, it's neither. It's only 10:05. We've got another hour of this to go yet. That's John Oates with a solo song, Goodnight or Goodbye, as picked by Akira, apparently from 1992, but he's recently found it in a bin or something. And Coffeebond says, Robson Jerome would have had a good go at this. No one picked Robson or Jerome. Not, you could have had a whole episode of Robson Green's Extreme Fishing or Badger, but no one requested either of them, sadly. But the reason why I said the best one out, Hall & Oates, it's most unfair, but there was a song I was hoping would get picked, and it got picked by Nathan and Terry and William and Bevan. This is the majestic Dreamtime.

0: What a stunning record that is. I love that song. Nathan picked it because he loves the name the album it comes from, Three Hearts and a Happy Ending Machine. And Terry loves it because it was produced by Dave the Rhythmic Stewart. Everything was back to him with the late and great Tony Beard, Go West, SFX, Francis Dunry on drums. So there you go. And it's like International Beard Day as well. So who's your favourite person who pretends to be heterosexual? Want to tell us after this commercial break?
1: 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We'll send you a bottle of tomato ketchup any time of the day or night, no questions asked. Catch-up service. Well, what use is that to me? I can't put that on my chips, can I?
0: And yes, William, it is.

enough's enough, and a joke's a joke, and we've all had a jolly good laugh, and let's be honest, it's easy to laugh, isn't it? But you know, while we're laughing, and let's be honest, why shouldn't we be laughing? I mean, there's nobody enjoys a good laugh more than I do. But no, I mean, with all due respect, and bearing in mind that we're all entitled to our opinion, let's be honest, Julie Andrews, what a marvellous professional.

Oh, how good is that? That is, yes, Mel Smith with Julie Andrews' greatest hit, and Roger Taylor as well. They put that together. Wasn't a hit, but it's a really, really good song. It's worth seeing the cover for it alone, with Mel in a bedroom surrounded by Sound of Music paraphernalia. It's wonderful. And of course, Smith and Jones were doing halves of duo slash double acts tonight here on FFS Live. You picked some absolute corkers, and that was well worth hearing, wasn't it? And everyone seems to have enjoyed hearing Dreamtime. Some people have only heard it for the first time today, and I hope that's converted many people. It only got to 28 in the UK charts, which, as Nathan points out in the Discord, is shameful. And Gaz points out, it's very Fry Heighty at the end. Oh, does that mean I can only play it at 1 month of the year? William Webber says, I remember Dreamtime very well because it was in the charts when I was at Scout Summer Camp in 1986. And it was playing on the tranny the day the entire camp got wiped across Monmouthshire in a midnight gale. Probably should have said that in a more tactful way, I guess. But, you know, but the image is quite funny. Let's be honest, you know, the scout well, you know, maybe you had to be there, or not, as the case may be. But you are here, at least on Noise Box on a Saturday night with me, Ben Baker, listening to FFS Live. And this next one is for the notebook, the book of notes, if you will. I call him Edward, because that's his name. But these people, you know, it's a very bullying culture. You know, these people. But I think he's a lovely man, and I will call him his name, Edward. Who it is. And he has I picked the same thing as Tracy has picked for a second one. Tracy just wrote, haha, dick. Oh no, but I've already forgotten where it was. I'm assuming it was about this. She might have just been insulting me. It happens quite a lot. As I said, terrible people around here, terrible human beings. But I think we'll have to have that song, which, in case you're wondering, yes it is Filth. And it is glorious with it. And weirdly, I would have accepted any of Vince Clarke's projects, because, you know, technically they're all one off another one. But anyway, we'll have to have the other one instead. Here's the other Alf. This is Alison Moyet with Love's an Erection. Boing! Do you see?

0: Sex Cauldron? I thought they closed that place down.
1: Well, we're feeling a little bit proud of ourselves, aren't we?
2: Well, apparently that was filth. Apparently I'm told that was filth. Love Resurrection by Alison Moyet, chosen by Tracy and The Notebook. And the pace with some confusion as to whether that's filth or not. I'm sure that the bomb injection thing is like liquid moulding, you know, when they make tyres and stuff. I'm sure that's probably what it's about. And this next person is someone well known for cars and throwing themselves over with alacrity and thunder and excitement and thrillmousness. It's El Hucho's second, and it's another TV one. They've gone this time for Starsky and Hutch, and as I don't think Paul Michael Glazer released any records, I guess we'll just have to ride away on that silver lady. Fancy lady, fancy that.

0: the sales pitch.
1: Keep telling you, I don't need to do a sales pitch. They're already here. They're sold. But it is appropriate to be a hacker there, as people are talking in the Discord currently about puppets and Orville in particular, who apparently there was a CDR of them covering Anarchy in the UK for an adult show. And as Reese correctly points out, is there a concept grimmer than a 90s student union adult show by beloved kids TV personalities? I mean, to be fair, I've been out with Hacker TikTok, and the, you know, let's be honest, it's probably an improvement. Sort of filth. But, yeah, there you go. Silver Lady, it's absolutely fantastic. 3 weeks at number one in 1977. It's one of those songs, like, I probably shouldn't like it, but I love it and I don't care. So thank you, El Hojo, for suggesting that one. And next up, we're going to another one for Terry. And I'm just saying that if anyone needs to leave, then Paul Simon has a few suggestions. Why not come with your own on the same theme in the Discord? Go to the bank, Hank. Go to the butcher's, Hutchers. Have a wank, Frank. Oh, wait, no, that's not.

0: free.
1: Sorry, I piled up. That was inappropriate. Sorry. Ah, it's absolutely glorious sound, that, isn't it? And Terry points out correctly, the legendary Steve Gadd on drums there. 50 Ways to Leave Your Lover by Paul Simon. I love Paul Simon. 70s Paul Simon especially. And we are doing duos that have been split up or split up and went solo tonight here on FS Live with me, Ben Baker. All songs selected by you lot out there. And the problem is, you see, put a rocket up his ass, Cass. That is a good one, man. Keep them coming on the Noisebox Discord. If you want noiseboxradio.com/discord, that is where all the happenings is a happening tonight. But as we've established, if we can, we're going to pair up the solo acts into the duos they originally were. So we had Dave and Annie for the Eurythmics, put them back to back. And then we had Oates and then Hall. Traditionally not the usual order that they come in, but, you know, I think that might be one of the reasons they're suing each other. I don't know. So, obviously, once you've had Paul Simon, you've got to have Art Garfunkel. Art Garfunkel. And Kia has very... I'll say kindly. Has chosen something from Art Garfunkel's back catalogue, which I think we probably both discovered when it was on the original series of Songs of Reappraise on this station as a flop single, which didn't make the UK top 40. And when you hear the track, I want you to try and imagine what was going on with the public that they didn't want this up there with such luminaries as KWS and Undercover. But no, it was not to be. And Kira just said, I'm so sorry. Not really. Garfunkel and Oates. I love Garfunkel and Oates. Could have played them. Nicky Lindo was over in Stuart Fails to Save the Universe yesterday. It's good. It's almost like I'm trying to put off playing the track. This is... I know what I like, and it's not art. This is Art Garfunkel's version. This came as a single of When a Man Loves a Packet of Tesco Mints. I mean, a woman. Enjoy!

0: Look, is it better or worse than the Dead Rabbit one? I don't know. But who requested that? Let me think.
1: Do you like music? Yeah, yeah. Good music? Yeah, yeah. From all around the world in different times? Yeah, yeah. Have I got a show for you? It's a Small World, Mondays 10 p.m. UK.

Bevan. And apparently William Ann Bevan has bright eyes and 45. His mum would let him see the film. Presumably wanted to go see Plague Dogs instead. Or something jolly like a euthanasium. Anyway, whilst we're on the avian topic, here's one for Gaz. It's not that version.

What's that? Play it again? All right, then, if you insist. Oh, no, it's got scratch. Oh, no, I'm so sorry. Can't play that again after all. Oh, no, no! It's haunted. It's haunted. I don't want it. It's undead birds coming back. That was a birdie song, brackets Chicken Dancer, by Lenny Bennett, who Gaz reminds us was briefly part of a double act, Lenny and Jerry, which no one remembers at all. But if you like stuff like that, Gaz, of course, is on Friday's programme at 7 p.m. And yeah, this has gone down well. Kay's wondering why Bernie Winters didn't get the nod. I don't know. Maybe I think Schnobitz would have been better, quite frankly. But, you know, I would love to have made the Schnobitz solo song. And which is probably called a fucking hell as one of them. But anyway, we are approaching the end, thank Christ, of another FFS Live with me, Ben Baker, here live on Noisebox on a Saturday night. And it is great fun getting everybody's requests in. And again, there's a lot of names I expected to come out more. And it's quite nice we've actually managed to pair up many of the double acts that have gone solo, because, you know, it's thematically pleasing, isn't it? It's an Ouroboros of pop and loveliness. So this is, I must admit, there was, when I suggested this topic earlier, I expected one artist to come out more than anyone else, because sometimes, you know, there are pop duos where, unfortunately, it worked as a duo, but when they go their separate ways, you know, you don't think of one as much as the other. One went on to great success and fame and adulation, and the other one had perfectly comfortable lives as well, I'm sure, but never quite hit the heights of the other. And I honestly thought there'd be loads and loads of requests in for George Michael, and there wasn't. But someone did request Shake by Andrew Ridgeley. Here it is.

A record that the public took to the screaming heights of number 58 in 1990. That was Andrew Ridgeley with Shake, requested by our very own... well, technically, I shouldn't be allowing that because that's 90s. And that was off the chart, the best one off the chart. Steve Binney selected that one back on Tuesday. Of course, you know that, 9 p.m. And it actually spent 2 weeks at number 58, which is an impressive feat if you can manage it. But we didn't have a George Michael request, so Coffee Monster has very kindly suggested this one.

There you go, a little bit of George to put the balance straight here on FFS Live, coming to a close now. And amazing. I thought there'd be loads and loads of George Michael requests, and there absolutely wasn't. There wasn't at all. And I told Dirk Hoffman, I said, we've got to have that's a monkey, because it's a great song. And apparently it's in her head, because her stupid brain earlier called a ghost kitchen a monkey kitchen to blank faces. I don't know what a ghost kitchen is. Is it that song by Fraser Chorus? I don't know. I'll be back on Monday, my usual berth at 8 p.m. versusing everything as you do. What am I going to do with it? I don't know. Tune in and find out. So let's have one final solo act. And thank you for abiding with me.

0: Terry.
1: Hello, kidder. I thought you played badminton Sunday.
0: Not this Sunday. Thelma's got bruised toes.
1: Oh, dear.
0: I dropped a brick.
1: You're always dropping bricks, you.
0: This one was on her foot in the library.
1: Want some coffee? I'd offer you a beer, but I've only got 6 cans.
0: No, thanks.
1: I had some news this week. Your divorce came through.
0: Really? How do you feel about it?
1: Same as I felt about the street coming down. That goes yesterday.
0: That street coming down really upset me, because it just reminded me how much of the past is gone. It's different for you with your divorce, your new job, your flat. Your changes are happening now. My future's all bogged down.
1: Go on, you can have a beer if you like.
0: In the chocolate box of life, the top layer's already gone. And someone's pinched the orange cream from the bottom.
1: Bloody hell. Emerson does the sum.

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0: tired, listless, bones aching from the soul-crushing start to another week?
1: Me too! 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

0: Hoey there, it's me, Jimmy Neal, and I'm not lying when I tell you that there's some cracking music on Noisebox Radio all across the river, brackets big. 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